2ST's Totally 80s, playing songs like this. And this. And this. Totally 80s, 2ST.

0: Cause I gotta have faith. 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

0: To ST, better music here, more of it. Credence Clearwater Revival's Proud Mary. Cloudy with a few isolated showers expected later on tonight. And then coming up tomorrow, going to be cloudy and windy, tops of 15 in the Highlands and 20 for the Shoalhaven. Now, if you've logged into Netflix recently hoping to unwind with a good show, I'll admit it, haven't been on Netflix for quite some time, you might have been hit with an unskippable pop-up that has left more people frustrated than relaxed. The streaming giant has subtly rolled out a brand new rule, and if it's safe to say the viewers around the globe are absolutely not having it, that's just a little bit of an understatement. If you want to find out what that's all about, if you haven't logged on recently, you can read more if you go to 2st.com.au. Coming up, Belinda Carlisle and AC/DC at 2ST.
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1: On a warm summer's evening, on a train bound for nowhere, I met up with a gambler. 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